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1: So if you think about like the food that your parents made when you were little, I think those are very special for everybody. For me, it's the Korean Chinese 탕수육 is the dish that I tried for the first time at a restaurant when I was in middle school. And it was such a different world. It was so shocking because I'm only used to eating what my mother made, and my mom's version of tangsuyu, which was always not as seasoned well. So when I first got this delivered food, it was just a wonderful to try that. But these days, I really think about my mother's tangsuyu. That's something that I still think about and crave. And I think the taste creates... The taste belongs to the person who creates this dish, and that's what makes it special. And I think it's a good subject matter to show show and express the relationship through the food. I think that's why.
2: I'm a big foodie too. I love food. Tangsuyu, Chinese version, Korean version, both I love. Yeah, different. Yeah. Yeah, very different. Yeah.
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4: 背向 Magna Golf Club 那个盘。
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8: 8点养生活，
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10: So we will have Kim Hyung-joo in the character. So Young has loved the AI version of her son for 9 years. When the real Sung Woo comes back, is she afraid of him or afraid of losing the Sung she remembers?
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1: the family are not just the blood related limited to the blood-related families. It's people that you live in the same house, you see each other every day, you know, you fight, you laugh together, you eat the same food together. I think that kind of relationship makes a really, those are the strong relationship that's probably in a way the true family that we can call. So I don't think she was afraid of losing the son who had returned. She was probably more scared to lose the AI revived son that even though the child could not be touched. I think that's the son that she was probably more scared to lose, and I think that's why she made the choice at the end. But maybe if she had more time to, you know, spend more time with the returned son, it might have been different.
10: So Yong finally gets her son back after, but her grief doesn't really go away. Do you think she's still grieving the little boy she remembers?
11: 그 9년 동안 그 AI 아들과 함께하면서 영화 장면에서도 나오는데 그거를 잊기 위해 노력했고 어느 정도는 잊고 살아왔던 것 같아요. 네, 기억에서. 그렇기 때문에 그 경찰서에서도 죽은당신의아들류선우그얘기를꺼냈을때조금되게약간놀라는듯한그런표정으로제가연기를했던것도그런의미였는데다시돌아왔을때는제가알던아들이완전남이죠그냥어떤낯선남자가내집안에들어와있는건데뭐유전자검사를했기때문에아들인 거지아직아들로받아들일수없는상황이었던것같아요영화안에서의내용은
1: So within those 9 years that you kind of see that she does try to, you know, forget. She does try to move on. She tries to move on with her life. I think that's why I acted very surprised when she was told that your dead son has returned. But in a way, it's a complete stranger. It's a stranger that she has never met. Although the DNA test proved that it was her real son, I don't think she really accepted this person as her real son.
10: You've already collaborated with Kang Dong-ni many times. And what was different about playing So Young compared with the other characters you played?
11: 이감정적으로표현해내기가쉽지않은연기였던것같아요왜냐하면막되게사실적으로표현그러니까류소영이라는인물을그냥우리사회에흔히볼수있는그냥굉장히친숙하고그런허점도많고그냥그런그냥우리주변에있는어떤한인물로표현을하고싶었는데그렇기때문에뭔가영화안에서그감정이특별한표현으로보이고싶지는않아서굉장히현실에가깝고사실적인거를표현하려고하다보니까그게또더어려웠던것같아요네그래서다른영화들은이제뭐몸으로액션으로보여줄수있는부분들도사실은있었는데막감정만으로연기를한다는게쉽지않은것같더라고
10: 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Thank you. There are little details connect the kid, Sung-woo, to the Sung-woo who comes back after, like biting nails, his nails. Did you use any other small habits to show us he's the same person?
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1: Besides the body nail part, I don't think there's anything specific other than the omelet rice that he was really liked because he does mention that before he goes on a camping that he was asking his mom to make the omelet rice and that's something that's probably the two things from him. And then she mentioned it must have been so devastating hard for the little son to really remember and then someday she'll be able to eat the omelet rice that his mom made. So that must have been very hard for him to endure that 9 years to wait for them.
10: Perfect. Thank you so much joining Young Life. And then congratulations again with the new film, Paradise Lost. Awesome film. Please go watch it.
1: Thank you.
10: Thank you.
12: 刚刚听到的就是我在 TIFF 对电影 Paradise Lost 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
1: Miss Third Ward, your first question. What is your aspiration in life?
2: Oh, my aspiration in life would be to be happy.

0: tell her that, you know, always difficult to tell, but like, I want to tell and linger in you for the longest time. And then I want to share this message with other people to either bring hope or like give a voice to the minority. And this is why I become a filmmaker, and that's why I want to make this film. I feel like this film is something like the messaging that I really, really want to tell is, you know, we really can't choose our parents, and childhood may share us for who we are, but it doesn't define us. In the end, it's like what we choose to move forward and what we choose to let go, and we can choose the life that we really want. That's why I make this film. And most of the time when I tell a story, I try to find real case study or like experience that I went through and then I put into my film. 我觉得要带希望给大家，然后就是看了这部电影不会觉得只是看完就是只有伤心，就是人生有时还是会有苦有乐。当你要哭的时候，我就放个笑话让你可以笑。用小孩子做这个题材，很多导演通常拍小孩子的时候就会容易 into a melodramatic emotional film, but that is not what I'm trying to achieve. What I'm trying to achieve is like, you know, I want this film to be as authentic as possible, and when you watch this film, I want to tell as much emotional truth into, 不会觉得 you are alone, you watch this film, there's something that feel related to it, and I hope like this film can kill your inner child a little bit.
1: 我觉得很好看咯，那原来 Sean Baker 或者是杨德昌导演的一一呢，我都觉得是跟你的电影呢是真的好像相连了一些这样，我都觉得是非常之好。那也都是人生这么不开心的时候呢，真的有时候要讲一个笑话呢，等在谷底那里弹一弹，不应该样样东西看得这么不开心才得的。那么作为一个新加坡的导演，新晋的女导演，重要是好像你所说是一个 minority, 即是不是那么多女人会做导演，更加少呢会在新加坡一个这么小的国家那里是出现了一些很好的导演出来。那但是你现在今天做得到，跟我们讲一下呢你自己的心路历程啊。
0: 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I always tell them like it's not just passion, it's also belief. I think belief is such a powerful tool. When you believe in something, you really want to do it. And I guess this is something that's in me. That's why I carry on and I manage to make this film. And I keep telling myself like 可能时间还没到，所以我就用这等的时间去努力去做，去进步，拍片子让我自己会更好一点，然后等到时间到了，我可以就把这个片子做得很好呈现给大家，这是我相信的。所以如果人就是要有 hope, 然后 for me I think my never give up spirit also helped me a lot. I also feel very lucky.
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